but that changed. And I traveled around the world, think where you living at now. I heard you moved to Austin, got an apartment and settled down. And every once in a while, I start texting, write a paragraph, but then I delete the message. Think about you like a pastime, I could cry you.

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Everywhere I've been, I thought of me and you. I was hoping

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Just got to give myself a good talking to this time.

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Refried confusion is I'm making itself clear. 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

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I still got that old habit. Why don't you tell me how you want it done?

0: 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And some senators go into airport johns, and they get their reputations besmirched.
1: Some people go away from the altar and leave someone in the lurch.
0: I just go.
1: Some people go by bicycle.
0: Some people go by truck. Some people go for the ladies.
1: Some people go for lady luck.
0: Some people go har, har, har.
1: Some people go nyak, nyak.

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All I do is pray.

Ja, Dolly Parton en Jolene. En Fort Worth, Dallas, Jolene, Sitting on Top of the World, The Grateful Dead.

0: Ja, good old Waylon Jennings was dat en Honky Tonk Heroes. Here's Paul Butterfield.
1: You got yours.
0: Paul Butterfield, Better Days. And a Bobby Charles song, It All Comes Back.
1: You got yours. I got mine. You feel bad. I feel fine. Now I got love, and you got blues.

Yeah, Bob Seger and the Silver Bullet Band and Turn the Page. Texas music nu, jazeker. Duck Sam and the Band and Wanda Jackson's Right or Wrong.

0: Tap on your window pane and Aretha Franklin until you come back to me. That's what I'm gonna do. And the Steve Miller Band. Yeah.
1: You know, there's somebody somewhere done you wrong.

0: 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That's Mr. Jake Irwin from Tulsa, Oklahoma.
1: Oh, mercy!
0: Tulsa's
1: glad to be back. Thanks, y'all. Alana James, once again, on the fiddle. And singing.
2: Yeah. Hot Club of Cowtown.
3: Dit is Radio Capelle. Het geluid van Capelle aan den IJssel.
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